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Carry on, carry on. With darkness all about, you want the scream and shout. Carry on.

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With darkness all about, you want to scream and shout. Carry on.

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Your head is full of doubt.

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Carry on, carry on. With darkness all about, you want the scream and shout. Carry on.

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With darkness all about, you want to scream and shout. Carry on.

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Carry on, carry on. With darkness all about, you want to scream and shout, carry on.

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And you believe in that too.

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With darkness all about, you want to scream and shout.